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4: Moose weather for Halliburton.
5: Mainly cloudy this evening and through the overnight in Halliburton County as the low drops to plus one. Tomorrow we're in for a mix of sun and cloud and a high of 10. Friday, clouds, showers, and a high of 7. And then for the weekend, a sun-cloud mix on Saturday with a chance of rain showers or flurries and a high of plus 5. And then Sunday, sunny with a high of 11.
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6: Mainly cloudy this evening and through the overnight in Halliburton County as the low drops to plus one. Tomorrow we're in for a mix of sun and cloud and a high of 10. Friday, clouds, showers, and a high of 7. And then for the weekend, a sun-cloud mix on Saturday with a chance of rain showers or flurries and a high of plus 5. And then Sunday, sunny with a high of 11.
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1: Moose weather for Halliburton.
2: Mainly cloudy this evening and through the overnight in Halliburton County as the low drops to +1. Tomorrow we're in for a mix of sun and cloud and a high of 10. Friday, clouds, showers and a high of 7. And then for the weekend, a sun-cloud mix on Saturday with a chance of rain showers or flurries and a high of +5. And then Sunday, sunny with a high of 11.
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2: Moose weather for Halliburton.
3: Mainly cloudy this evening and through the overnight in Halliburton County as the low drops to +1. Tomorrow we're in for a mix of sun and cloud and a high of 10. Friday, clouds, showers and a high of 7. And then for the weekend, a sun-cloud mix on Saturday with a chance of rain showers or flurries and a high of +5. And then Sunday, sunny with a high of 11.
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3: Mainly cloudy this evening and through the overnight in Halliburton County as the low drops to plus one. Tomorrow we're in for a mix of sun and cloud and a high of 10. Friday, clouds, showers, and a high of 7. And then for the weekend, a sun-cloud mix on Saturday with a chance of rain showers or flurries and a high of plus 5. And then Sunday, sunny with a high of 11.
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2: 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Moose weather for Halliburton.
3: Mainly cloudy this evening and through the overnight in Halliburton County as the low drops to plus one. Tomorrow we're in for a mix of sun and cloud and a high of 10. Friday, clouds, showers, and a high of 7. And then for the weekend, a sun-cloud mix on Saturday with a chance of rain showers or flurries and a high of plus 5. And then Sunday, sunny with a high of 11.
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6: Moose weather for Halliburton.
7: Mainly cloudy this evening and through the overnight in Halliburton County as the low drops to plus one. Tomorrow we're in for a mix of sun and cloud and a high of 10. Friday, clouds, showers, and a high of 7. And then for the weekend, a sun-cloud mix on Saturday with a chance of rain showers or flurries and a high of plus 5. And then Sunday, sunny with a high of 11.
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6: Mainly cloudy this evening and through the overnight in Halliburton County as the low drops to plus one. Tomorrow we're in for a mix of sun and cloud and a high of 10. Friday, clouds, showers and a high of 7. And then for the weekend, a sun-cloud mix on Saturday with a chance of rain showers or flurries and a high of plus 5. And then Sunday, sunny with a high of 11.
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0: Moose weather for Halliburton.
2: Mainly cloudy through the overnight in Halliburton County as the low drops to plus one. We'll see a mix of sun and cloud as day breaks today. The high gets up to 10. For tomorrow, Friday, cloud showers and a high of 7. And then for the weekend, a mix of sun and cloud on Saturday with a chance of rain showers or flurries and a high of plus 5. And Sunday, sunny with a high of 11.
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7: Moose weather for Halliburton.
8: Mainly cloudy through the overnight in Halliburton County as the low drops to plus one. We'll see a mix of sun and cloud as day breaks today. The high gets up to 10. For tomorrow, Friday, cloud showers and a high of 7. And then for the weekend, a mix of sun and cloud on Saturday with a chance of rain showers or flurries and a high of plus 5. And Sunday, sunny with a high of 11.
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3: Moose weather for Halliburton.
4: Mainly cloudy through the overnight in Halliburton County as the low drops to plus one. We'll see a mix of sun and cloud as day breaks today. The high gets up to 10. For tomorrow, Friday, clouds, showers, and a high of 7. And then for the weekend, a mix of sun and cloud on Saturday with a chance of rain showers or flurries and a high of plus 5. And Sunday, sunny with a high of 11.
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1: Moose weather for Halliburton.
2: Mainly cloudy through the overnight in Halliburton County as the low drops to plus one. We'll see a mix of sun and cloud as day breaks today. The high gets up to 10. For tomorrow, Friday, cloud showers and a high of 7. And then for the weekend, a mix of sun and cloud on Saturday with a chance of rain showers or flurries and a high of plus 5. And Sunday, sunny with a high of 11.
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1: Moose weather for Halliburton.
2: Mainly cloudy through the overnight in Halliburton County as the low drops to plus one. We'll see a mix of sun and cloud as day breaks today. The high gets up to 10. For tomorrow, Friday, clouds, showers, and a high of 7. And then for the weekend, a mix of sun and cloud on Saturday with a chance of rain showers or flurries and a high of plus 5. And Sunday, sunny with a high of 11.
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2: Moose weather for Halliburton.
3: Mainly cloudy through the overnight in Halliburton County as the low drops to plus one. We'll see a mix of sun and cloud as day breaks today. The high gets up to 10. For tomorrow, Friday, clouds, showers, and a high of 7. And then for the weekend, a mix of sun and cloud on Saturday with a chance of rain showers or flurries and a high of plus 5. And Sunday, sunny with a high of 11.
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2: Moose weather for Halliburton.
3: Mainly cloudy through the overnight in Halliburton County as the low drops to plus one. We'll see a mix of sun and cloud as day breaks today. The high gets up to 10. For tomorrow, Friday, clouds, showers, and a high of 7. And then for the weekend, a mix of sun and cloud on Saturday with a chance of rain showers or flurries and a high of plus 5. And Sunday, sunny with a high of 11.
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0: 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I don't know how that happens.
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2: Moose weather for Halliburton.
3: Mainly cloudy through the overnight in Halliburton County as the low drops to plus one. We'll see a mix of sun and cloud as day breaks today. The high gets up to 10. For tomorrow, Friday, cloud showers and a high of 7. And then for the weekend, a mix of sun and cloud on Saturday with a chance of rain showers or flurries and a high of plus 5. And Sunday sunny with a high of 11.
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0: Moose weather for Halliburton.
4: Mainly cloudy through the overnight in Halliburton County as the low drops to plus one. We'll see a mix of sun and cloud as day breaks today. The high gets up to 10. For tomorrow, Friday, clouds, showers, and a high of 7. And then for the weekend, a mix of sun and cloud on Saturday with a chance of rain showers or flurries and a high of plus 5. And Sunday, sunny with a high of 11.
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3: Moose weather for Halliburton.
4: Mainly cloudy through the overnight in Halliburton County as the low drops to plus one. We'll see a mix of sun and cloud as day breaks today. The high gets up to 10. For tomorrow, Friday, cloud showers and a high of 7. And then for the weekend, a mix of sun and cloud on Saturday with a chance of rain showers or flurries and a high of plus 5. And Sunday, sunny with a high of 11.
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6: Moose weather for Halliburton.
7: Mainly cloudy through the overnight in Halliburton County as the low drops to plus one. We'll see a mix of sun and cloud as day breaks today. The high gets up to 10. For tomorrow, Friday, cloud showers and a high of 7. And then for the weekend, a mix of sun and cloud on Saturday with a chance of rain showers or flurries and a high of plus 5. And Sunday, sunny with a high of 11.
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0: Moose weather for Halliburton.
3: Mainly cloudy through the overnight in Halliburton County as the low drops to plus one. We'll see a mix of sun and cloud as day breaks today. The high gets up to 10. For tomorrow, Friday, cloud showers and a high of 7. And then for the weekend, a mix of sun and cloud on Saturday with a chance of rain showers or flurries and a high of plus 5. And Sunday, sunny with a high of 11.
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1: Good morning, I'm Rick Lowes. Canada's health ministers are meeting today and tomorrow in Winnipeg amid calls for predictable and sustainable health care funding. Not only does it come from the provinces and territories, but from doctors and nurses associations and unions across the country. They say strong and reliable federal funding to maintain universal health care is foundational to growing the Canadian economy, improving productivity, and helping build projects of national interest. Doctors and nurses also want MPs in Ottawa to move quickly on legislation they say will improve the health and safety of Canadians. That includes a bill to connect patient data and the Safe Social Media Act to keep kids safe. U.S. Ambassador to Canada Pete Hoekstra says American officials are closely watching Canadian politicians for signs of election interference ahead of the pivotal midterms next month. But meantime, President Trump has not held back from weighing in on Canadian affairs. He's repeatedly criticized Canada and made threatening remarks about its sovereignty. As recently as yesterday at a rally in Arizona, he reiterated his stance that Canada should become the 51st U.S. state. At the same rally, Trump also grumbled about Canadian tariffs on milk and made mention of his move to rename Lake Ontario on the U.S. side of the border. Hoekstra warned Canadian politicians to keep their nose out of American politics in the weeks before the midterm elections. Asked about Hoekstra's comments, Ministry of Industry Melanie Jolie says, "We never do that, and we never accept that also being done to us in Canada." She says her recent visits to the U.S. were to attract investments by American companies, and she will continue to do so. The Potash Trailblazers Snowmobile Club is moving forward with a bridge replacement project. According to officials, the club will be replacing a bridge located on a road allowance on Concession Road 9 in Harcourt. Officials say the bridge, located on a very important trail within the Ontario Federation of Snowmobile Clubs network, has reached its end of life. The project will see the complete removal of the existing 90-foot bridge and installation of a new steel bridge with wooden decking, as well as trail improvements on either side. According to officials, the $225,000 budget will be funded by the local club with help from the OFSC. At a meeting on Tuesday, Dysart Council agreed to spend nearly $3,000 to cover the cost of necessary land survey associated with the bridge replacement. Work is expected to begin in the next 4 weeks. And the Halliburton Highland Health Services is in need of volunteers. Officials say Triple HS is specifically looking for volunteer drivers to help provide safe, reliable transportation for local residents to medical appointments and other health care services. Other available opportunities include Meals on Wheels drivers and runners and providing assistance in hospice care, supporting the adult day program, and more. For more information, you can visit triplehs.ca/volunteer.
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1: Rousseff FM Sports, only two games in the NHL last night. The Montreal Canadiens were in Washington, where they dropped a 5-4 decision to the Capitals. While in Colorado, the Dallas Stars needed the shootout for a 3-2 win over the Avalanche. In the National League Championship Series last night, the Milwaukee Brewers beat the LA Dodgers 6-2 to take a 3-0 series lead. In a Major League Soccer last night, Toronto FC's slim playoffs hopes were kept alive after a 3-3 draw against Orlando City SC. And the Vancouver Whitecaps in St. Louis City ran to a scoreless draw.
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1: Checking the forecast from Environment Canada, we'll see a mix of sun and cloud in Halliburton County today as the high gets up to 10. Tonight, cloudy, chance of showers late this evening and through the overnight as the low drops to 6. Tomorrow looks cloudy with a chance of showers and a high of 9. And then for the weekend, a mix of sun and cloud on Saturday with a slight chance of rain showers or flurries as the high gets up to 6. And Sunday looks sunny with a high of 12.

Triana featuring Mickey Echo and Stay on Halliburton's Biggest Variety 93.5 News. Good Thursday morning. We are in for, well, a mixed sun and cloud in the Highlands today. I think we'll see some clouds to start, but then clearing in the sun cloud mix as the high gets up to 10 and windy a little bit. Gusts up to 40 clicks. A lot of leaves down over the last couple of days. Let's see what's going on in the world. Well, Montreal Canadiens lost last night in Washington. The Milwaukee Brewers, on the cusp of eliminating the World Series champ Los Angeles Dodgers, they won again last night, take a 3-0 series lead. We'll talk sports with Alex Fribourg coming up in a half an hour. Right now, here's Rockin' Hyde. I will on 93.5 The Moose.

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5: Moose weather for Halliburton.
6: Checking the forecast from Environment Canada. We'll see a mix of sun and cloud in Halliburton County today as the high gets up to 10. Tonight, cloudy. Chance of showers late this evening and through the overnight as the low drops to 6. Tomorrow looks cloudy with a chance of showers and a high of 9. And then for the weekend, a mix of sun and cloud on Saturday with a slight chance of rain showers or flurries as the high gets up to 6. And Sunday looks sunny with a high of 12.
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1: Good morning, I'm Rick Lowe. U.S. Ambassador to Canada Pete Hoekstra says American officials are closely watching Canadian politicians for signs of election interference ahead of the pivotal midterms next month. Meanwhile, President Trump is not held back from weighing in on Canadian affairs. He's repeatedly criticized Canada and made threatening remarks about its sovereignty. As recently as yesterday at a rally in Arizona, he reiterated his stance that Canada should become the 51st U.S. state. At the same rally, Trump also grumbled about Canadian tariffs on milk and made mention of his move to rename Lake Ontario on the U.S. side of the border. Hoekstra warned Canadian politicians to keep their nose out of American politics in the weeks before the midterm elections. Asked about Hoekstra's comments, Ministry of Industry Melanie Joly says, "We never do that, and we never accept that also being done to us in Canada." She says her recent visits to the U.S. were to attract investments by American companies, and she will continue to do so. Canada's health ministers are meeting today and tomorrow in Winnipeg amid calls for predictable and sustainable health care funding. Not only does it come from the provinces and territories, but from doctors and nurses associations and unions across the country. They say strong and reliable federal funding to maintain universal health care is foundational to growing the Canadian economy, improving productivity, and helping build projects of national interest. Doctors and nurses also want MPs in Ottawa to move quickly on legislation they say will improve the health and safety of Canadians. That includes a bill to connect patient data and the Safe Social Media Act to keep kids safe. The Potash Trailblazers Snowmobile Club is moving forward with a bridge replacement project. According to officials, the club will be replacing a bridge located on a road allowance on Concession Road 9 in Harcourt. Officials say the bridge, located on a very important trail within the Ontario Federation of Snowmobile Clubs network, has reached its end of life. The project will see the complete removal of the existing 90-foot bridge and installation of a new steel bridge with wooden decking, as well as trail improvements on either side. According to officials, the $225,000 budget will be funded by the local club with help from the OFSC. At a meeting on Tuesday, Dysart Council agreed to spend nearly $3,000 to cover the cost of necessary land survey associated with the bridge replacement. Work is expected to begin in the next 4 weeks. And the Halliburton Highland Health Services is in need of volunteers. Officials say Triple HS is specifically looking for volunteer drivers to help provide safe, reliable transportation for local residents to medical appointments and other health care services. Other available opportunities include Meals on Wheels drivers and runners and providing assistance in hospice care, supporting the adult day program, and more. For more information, you can visit triplehs.ca/volunteer.
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1: Rousseff FM Sports, only two games in the NHL last night. The Montreal Canadiens were in Washington, where they dropped a 5-4 decision to the Capitals. While in Colorado, the Dallas Stars needed the shootout for a 3-2 win over the Avalanche. In the National League Championship Series last night, the Milwaukee Brewers beat the LA Dodgers 6-2 to take a 3-0 series lead. In a Major League Soccer last night, Toronto FC's slim playoffs hopes were kept alive after a 3-3 draw against Orlando City SC. And the Vancouver Whitecaps and St. Louis City ran to a scoreless draw.
0: Moose weather for Halliburton.
1: Checking the forecast from Environment Canada, we'll see a mix of sun and cloud in Halliburton County today as the high gets up to 10. Tonight, cloudy, chance of showers late this evening and through the overnight as the low drops to 6. Tomorrow looks cloudy with a chance of showers and a high of 9. And then for the weekend, a mix of sun and cloud on Saturday with a slight chance of rain showers or flurries as the high gets up to 6. And Sunday looks sunny with a high of 12.
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0: In the fall, the air gets crisper, and so do my socks.
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0: House of Kings, and This Beat Goes On. Halliburton's biggest variety, 93.5 The Moose. We're going to see clearing this morning, a mix of sun and cloud today as the high gets up to 10. All right, time to talk sports with Alex Freiburg. And Alex, a couple of things. Let's start with Major League Baseball. The Milwaukee Brewers have got the L.A. Dodgers on the ropes, and it's kind of fun to watch. What do you think?
1: Yeah, about time. And, I mean, Milwaukee's been, they've been the best team in the league all year.
0: Yeah.
1: Right? And and that's, I don't think you can argue that. Obviously, we all are aware of the star power in L.A., but, I mean, Milwaukee has gelled from day one. They've got it all, right? They've got starting pitching. They've got relief pitching. They can close out games. They're from the top of the order right to the bottom, much like our Blue Jays last year, right?
0: Yeah, true. Yeah, true enough.
1: Built very, very similar to our Blue Jays from last year, except maybe a bit more potent. And, yeah, in today's day and age, if you're down 3-0 to the best team in the league, you're not coming back. You know, they might stave off, you know, stretch it a little bit out, but Milwaukee's going to win this series. And yeah, I don't know if it's going to be, you know, good for the league or bad, because, you know, this is definitely going to give some leverage to ownership groups that don't want to see a salary cap, right?
0: True.
1: If Milwaukee wins a series, and whether you've got Milwaukee, Cleveland, or Milwaukee, Tampa Bay, you're going to have a World Series made up of two really small market teams that have really low payrolls. And, yeah, like I said, it's going to give a lot of leverage to the owners that don't want the salary cap. But either way, I guess we'll see what happens. Either way, I do think that this lockout thing is going to be for real next year. Hopefully not, but it seems like that's the talk.
0: Yeah, it does look like there's going to be some sort of a shutout or something like that. We'll see, but fingers crossed. And on the other side, Cleveland. You know, I thought they were done. I really thought the White Sox had them, and they were done. But they come back. They beat the White Sox. Now, they look like they're giving Tampa Bay all they can handle as well, too. So we could see. I mean, it's not beyond the realm of possibility that the Cleveland Guardians could be facing off against the Milwaukee Brewers in the World Series, which, like you say, would be great for small market teams. Maybe not so great for ratings nationwide, but that's something I got my fingers crossed for. See, hopefully it'll play out that way.
1: Yeah, I think that's a big thing to consider too, with the matchup that we're probably going to see. I didn't see it being a very exciting World Series, but you know, good on Cleveland, good on Jose Ramirez. This dude has been nothing but money. It just feels like forever, you know, and he's never seemed to drop off. I don't understand how, you know, teams like the big market teams like the Yankees or Dodgers, you know, the Braves, I don't understand how no one's gone after this guy and they've left him alone in

0: Cleveland, right? I mean, he's arguably one of the best players in the league and one of the best postseason performers that, you know, of this generation. He's just been money. So, but either way, you know what? Milwaukee's going to win, and I'm rooting for them in the World Series. You know, they've had an exciting team. Yeah, they're a fun team to watch. So, yeah, go Brewers.
1: Yeah, exactly. All right, let's talk about tonight's football game. Boy, tough schedule for Seattle. They're in Denver tonight, taking on the Broncos. Who do you like? Or vice versa?
0: This is one of those tough ones. I mean, I want to say I like Seattle, right? I mean, I feel like Denver's still trying to find their identity this year, and they've been hot and cold, and Seattle's a pretty consistent team. But I think it's going to be one of those games where passing's going to be very tough. I think yards for the air are going to be tough to come by. I think whoever runs the ball tonight is going to be, you know, going to have a better chance of winning. And even that, I mean, Seattle's really, you know, their backfield has yet to really been established. And same with Denver. I mean, two teams that are trying to find identity in the running game, too. So I'm just going to throw this one up there and say I'm going to take Seattle. I think it's going to be a low-scoring game, and I think that it could be a lot of field goals, too.
1: All right. Over-under?
0: Take under, and I'll take Seattle to cover.
1: All right, Alex. We'll see how it plays out. You have a great day. We'll talk to you tomorrow.
0: Thanks, you too. 93.5 Moose
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5: Checking the forecast from Environment Canada. We'll see a mix of sun and cloud in Halliburton County today as the high gets up to 10. Tonight, cloudy. Chance of showers late this evening and through the overnight as the low drops to 6. Tomorrow looks cloudy with a chance of showers and a high of 9. And then for the weekend, a mix of sun and cloud on Saturday with a slight chance of rain showers or flurries as the high gets up to 6. And Sunday looks sunny with a high of 12.
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1: Good morning, I'm Rick Lowes. Canada's health ministers are meeting today and tomorrow in Winnipeg amid calls for predictable and sustainable health care funding. Not only does it come from the provinces and territories, but from doctors and nurses associations and unions across the country. They say strong and reliable federal funding to maintain universal health care is foundational to growing the Canadian economy, improving productivity, and helping build projects of national interest. Doctors and nurses also want MPs in Ottawa to move quickly on legislation they say will improve the health and safety of Canadians. That includes a bill to connect patient data and the Safe Social Media Act to keep kids safe. U.S. Ambassador to Canada Pete Hoekstra says American officials are closely watching Canadian politicians for signs of election interference ahead of the pivotal midterms next month. But meantime, President Trump has not held back from weighing in on Canadian affairs. He's repeatedly criticized Canada and made threatening remarks about its sovereignty. As recently as yesterday at a rally in Arizona, he reiterated his stance that Canada should become the 51st U.S. state. At the same rally, Trump also grumbled about Canadian tariffs on milk and made mention of his move to rename Lake Ontario on the U.S. side of the border. Hoekstra warned Canadian politicians to keep their nose out of American politics in the weeks before the midterm elections. Asked about Hoekstra's comments, Ministry of Industry Melanie Jolie says, "We never do that, and we never accept that also being done to us in Canada." She says her recent visits to the U.S. were to attract investments by American companies, and she will continue to do so. The Potash Trailblazers Snowmobile Club is moving forward with a bridge replacement project. According to officials, the club will be replacing a bridge located on a road allowance on Concession Road 9 in Harcourt. Officials say the bridge, located on a very important trail within the Ontario Federation of Snowmobile Clubs network, has reached its end of life. The project will see the complete removal of the existing 90-foot bridge and installation of a new steel bridge with wooden decking, as well as trail improvements on either side. According to officials, the $225,000 budget will be funded by the local club with help from the OFSC. At a meeting on Tuesday, Dysart Council agreed to spend nearly $3,000 to cover the cost of necessary land survey associated with the bridge replacement. Work is expected to begin in the next 4 weeks. And the Halliburton Highland Health Services is in need of volunteers. Officials say HHS is specifically looking for volunteer drivers to help provide safe, reliable transportation for local residents to medical appointments and other health care services. Other available opportunities include Meals on Wheels drivers and runners and providing assistance in hospice care, supporting the adult day program, and more. 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
1: Rousseff Fam Sports, only two games in the NHL last night. The Montreal Canadiens were in Washington, where they dropped a 5-4 decision to the Capitals. While in Colorado, the Dallas Stars needed the shootout for a 3-2 win over the Avalanche. In the National League Championship Series last night, the Milwaukee Brewers beat the LA Dodgers 6-2 to take a 3-0 series lead. And in Major League Soccer last night, Toronto FC's slim playoffs hopes were kept alive after a 3-3 draw against Orlando City SC. And the Vancouver Whitecaps and St. Louis City ran to a scoreless draw.
0: Moose weather for Halliburton.
1: Checking the forecast from Environment Canada, we'll see a mix of sun and cloud in Halliburton County today as the high gets up to 10. Tonight, cloudy, chance of showers late this evening and through the overnight as the low drops to 6. Tomorrow looks cloudy with a chance of showers and a high of 9. And then for the weekend, a mix of sun and cloud on Saturday with a slight chance of rain showers or flurries as the high gets up to 6. And Sunday looks sunny with a high of 12.
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0: There you go. That's, who was that? Harlequin and Innocence on Halliburton's Biggest Variety. 9 minutes after 7 o'clock, and we've got Impossible Trivia coming up right after this.
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0: Sanctuary. Halliburton's biggest variety, 93.5 The Moose. It is 14 minutes after 7 o'clock on a cloudy-looking Thursday morning, but the weatherman assures me that we will see some clearing, and we are in for a mix of sun and cloud in the highlands. Stays the high and gets up to 10. Let's give stuff away.
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0: All right, what do we have today? Well, let's start it off with a bottle of delicious and good for you nectar kombucha, bottled and brewed right here in Halliburton County. I've also got a gift certificate at the Mill Pond Restaurant. Delicious food right there in the heart of Carnarvon on Highway 35. And a jug of washer fluid from our friends at CarQuest of Minden. We'll give those prizes to the first person who can answer this morning's questions. One of these process of elimination questions. So if you're average, you'll get a new one of these every 4 years. What is it? If you're average, you'll get a new one of these every 4 years. What do you get? 705-457-4855. 1-877-883-7625. Take a guess. Win some prizes. Here is Justin Bieber and Daisies on 93.5 The Moose.

0: Justin Bieber and Daisies, Halliburton's biggest variety, 93.5. News 18 minutes after 7 o'clock. Looking for the right answer to this morning's impossible trivia question, which is, if you're average, you'll get a new one of these every 4 years. What is it? Let's go to the phone. Good morning, the Moose. Who's this?
1: Diane.
0: Diane, how are you?
1: I'm good. How are you?
0: I'm good. What do you think?
1: A pillow?
0: Wow. Good for you. Absolutely right. I thought, you know, usually these kind of questions take 7 or 8 calls. Oh. You know, you whittle it down and stuff like that. But you nailed it. Absolutely right. Average person gets a new pillow every 4 years. They got all kinds of new, you know, you can flip one over. One side's always cool. You know, they've got charcoal in them, all kinds of great stuff. But anyway, listen to what you got. You've won yourself a jug of washer fluid from Carquest Dominion and a gift certificate at the Mill Pond Restaurant in Carnarvon and a bottle of Nectar Kombucha. Hang on the line. I'll get your information.
1: That's awesome. Thanks.
0: All right. Well, way to go, Diane. 19 minutes after 7 o'clock. Here's Fountains of Wayne. It's Stacy's mom. 93.5 The Moose. Good morning.

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4: Checking the forecast from Environment Canada. We'll see a mix of sun and cloud in Halliburton County today as the high gets up to 10. Tonight, cloudy, chance of showers late this evening and through the overnight as the low drops to 6. Tomorrow looks cloudy with a chance of showers and a high of 9. And then for the weekend, a mix of sun and cloud on Saturday with a slight chance of rain showers or flurries as the high gets up to 6. And Sunday looks sunny with a high of 12. 93.5
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1: Good morning, I'm Rick Lowe. U.S. Ambassador to Canada Pete Hoekstra says American officials are closely watching Canadian politicians for signs of election interference ahead of the pivotal midterms next month. Meanwhile, President Trump is not held back from weighing in on Canadian affairs. He's repeatedly criticized Canada and made threatening remarks about its sovereignty. As recently as yesterday at a rally in Arizona, he reiterated his stance that Canada should become the 51st U.S. state. At the same rally, Trump also grumbled about Canadian tariffs on milk and made mention of his move to rename Lake Ontario on the U.S. side of the border. Hoekstra warned Canadian politicians to keep their nose out of American politics in the weeks before the midterm elections. Asked about Hoekstra's comments, Ministry of Industry Melanie Jolie says, "We never do that, and we never accept that also being done to us in Canada." She says her recent visits to the U.S. were to attract investments by American companies, and she will continue to do so. Canada's health ministers are meeting today and tomorrow in Winnipeg amid calls for predictable and sustainable health care funding. Not only does it come from the provinces and territories, but from doctors and nurses associations and unions across the country. They say strong and reliable federal funding to maintain universal health care is foundational to growing the Canadian economy, improving productivity, and helping build projects of national interest. Doctors and nurses also want MPs in Ottawa to move quickly on legislation they say will improve the health and safety of Canadians. That includes a bill to connect patient data and the Safe Social Media Act to keep kids safe. The Potash Trailblazers Snowmobile Club is moving forward with a bridge replacement project. According to officials, the club will be replacing a bridge located on a road allowance on Concession Road 9 in Harcourt. Officials say the bridge, located on a very important trail within the Ontario Federation of Snowmobile Clubs network, has reached its end of life. The project will see the complete removal of the existing 90-foot bridge and installation of a new steel bridge with wooden decking, as well as trail improvements on either side. According to officials, the $225,000 budget will be funded by the local club with help from the OFSC. At a meeting on Tuesday, Dysart Council agreed to spend nearly $3,000 to cover the cost of necessary land survey associated with the bridge replacement. Work is expected to begin in the next 4 weeks. And the Halliburton Highland Health Services is in need of volunteers. Officials say HHS is specifically looking for volunteer drivers to help provide safe, reliable transportation for local residents to medical appointments and other health care services. Other available opportunities include Meals on Wheels drivers and runners and providing assistance in hospice care, supporting the adult day program, and more. 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
1: Rousseff FM Sports, only two games in the NHL last night. The Montreal Canadiens were in Washington, where they dropped a 5-4 decision to the Capitals. While in Colorado, the Dallas Stars needed the shootout for a 3-2 win over the Avalanche. In the National League Championship Series last night, the Milwaukee Brewers beat the LA Dodgers 6-2 to take a 3-0 series lead. In Major League Soccer last night, Toronto FC's slim playoffs hopes were kept alive after a 3-3 draw against Orlando City SC. And the Vancouver Whitecaps and St. Louis City ran to a scoreless draw.
0: Moose weather for Halliburton.
1: Checking the forecast from Environment Canada, we'll see a mix of sun and cloud in Halliburton County today as the high gets up to 10. Tonight, cloudy, chance of showers late this evening and through the overnight as the low drops to 6. Tomorrow looks cloudy with a chance of showers and a high of 9. And then for the weekend, a mix of sun and cloud on Saturday with a slight chance of rain showers or flurries as the high gets up to 6. And Sunday looks sunny with a high of 12.
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0: it's a weekend. And cry for me. Halliburton's Biggest Variety, 93.5. The Moose. We're going to see clearing in the mix of sun and cloud in the highlands today as we get up to a high of 10. Good morning, Melanie.
1: Good morning, Rick. How are you?
0: Well, I'm good, thank you. Here we are, past Thanksgiving now, well into the school year.
1: Yes.
0: You know, and it's something that just kind of thought of, you know, the other day. I was saw my grandkids on the weekend, asked them how school was going. And they give you that blank answer. It was good. Well, what's going on? How's things? Well, it's fine. What'd you do? Well, nothing.
1: Yeah.
0: You know, do you get that with your kids?
1: Every day. I'm like, hey, how's school? Good. What'd you do? Nothing.
0: Yeah.
1: What'd you learn? Nothing. Okay, can you give me something here? And then you, like, go into your inbox and see an email from the teacher that was like, the pet teacher visited today and they held a crocodile. And you're like, dude, I asked you what went on.
0: Yeah, exactly.
1: Yeah, it's difficult.
0: Like Fight Club. They just don't talk about it, right?
1: Exactly.
0: And, yeah, I know. My kids were the same way. And it's, yeah, and you go in a parent-teacher interview and you find out your kid, you know, got an A+ and such and such, or, you know, they beat up so-and-so. And then you're, well, why, you know, and you, why don't you tell me stuff like that? And and then I think about myself when I was a kid and my answers were the same as well. In fact, they're still the same. I was, how was work? Well, it's fine.
1: You know, yeah, and something that happened in the morning, you might forget about it by the afternoon.
0: Well, exactly. I said, you know, if you want to find out how my day went, maybe listen to my station, you know?
1: No, I've read online to ask them questions like, what made you laugh today? Did anything make you sad today? Who was the funniest person in class? And all these questions try to dig deeper, but it's like, yeah, okay. They look at you like, really, Mom? What made me laugh today?
0: Well, that's a good idea, actually.
1: Yeah.
0: You know?
1: Yeah. Your kids buy into it, yeah.
0: Yeah, if they do buy into it. Well, that's the thing. I mean, it's just one of those things. I guess, I don't know if you give them a reward or something, but it's an age-old problem. It's been going on for eternity, I guess. 93.5 Moose FM.
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4: No moose came anywhere near the making of this commercial.
5: Moose weather for Haliburton.
6: Checking the forecast from Environment Canada. We'll see a mix of sun and cloud in Haliburton County today as the high gets up to 10. Tonight, cloudy, chance of showers late this evening and through the overnight as the low drops to 6. Tomorrow looks cloudy with a chance of showers and a high of 9. And then for the weekend, a mix of sun and cloud on Saturday with a slight chance of rain showers or flurries as the high gets up to 6. And Sunday looks sunny with a high of 12. Hey, Melanie, you and I have talked about this GLP-1 weight loss, you know, Ozempic, yes. Wegovy, whatever it's called.
7: Right.
6: And, you know, obviously it can help folks. I mean, I know people.
7: A lot of ways.
6: I heard this on the weekend. No kidding. Thanksgiving weekend. You know, load me up on those potatoes because next week I'm starting on the Ozempic diet. You know? I think some people are starting to get that out. You know, well, it was like I'm gonna smoke this last pack of cigarettes before tomorrow because I'm quitting. You know what I mean?
7: But it's
6: become a thing. But listen to this. This is cool.
7: Okay.
6: Apparently scientists have discovered there's a growing body of evidence suggesting that those weight loss drugs can slow down or even reverse biological aging.
7: Whoa.
6: Oh, I know. Apparently,
7: what can't it do?
6: well, that's the thing, right? I mean, every day we hear about a plus or a minus about it. So, I guess the largest of the GLP-1 drug makers recently found that overweight or diabetic patients on their medications had reduced biological aging compared with those taking a placebo.
7: Wow. That's wild. Is it like wrinkles and everything? Does it help with?
6: Well, that's an interesting. I'm thinking, you know, will it regrow hair? Probably on your back or something like that. But the study is over 2 years.
7: Okay.
6: And I guess this guy at the University of California, a professor, said that that's a pretty strong effect after two years. And he said that evidence that these GLP-1 drugs are actually what is known as geroprotectors. Medication that does slow or possibly even reverse biological aging.
7: Wow, that is amazing.
6: Yeah. And listen to this. They've also found that it can improve kidney function, lower blood pressure, and significantly reduce the overall risk of death. Wow.
7: I'm just thinking of people who maybe don't necessarily or can't afford to lose any more weight. Like, can they take it to get the benefits of all this without the weight loss? Like,
6: boy, that's a good question.
7: Pretty big deal. Wow.
6: Yeah, that is a good question. I don't know.
7: Yeah.
6: All I know is if it can, make my hair a little fuller. I'm in, Melanie. You have a good day. I'll talk to you tomorrow.
7: Thanks, Rick.
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1: Good morning, I'm Rick Lowes. Canada's health ministers are meeting today and tomorrow in Winnipeg amid calls for predictable and sustainable health care funding. Not only does it come from the provinces and territories, but from doctors and nurses associations and unions across the country. They say strong and reliable federal funding to maintain universal health care is foundational to growing the Canadian economy, improving productivity, and helping build projects of national interest. Doctors and nurses also want MPs in Ottawa to move quickly on legislation they say will improve the health and safety of Canadians. That includes a bill to connect patient data and the Safe Social Media Act to keep kids safe. U.S. Ambassador to Canada Pete Hoekstra says American officials are closely watching Canadian politicians for signs of election interference ahead of the pivotal midterms next month. But meantime, President Trump has not held back from weighing in on Canadian affairs. He's repeatedly criticized Canada and made threatening remarks about its sovereignty. As recently as yesterday at a rally in Arizona, he reiterated his stance that Canada should become the 51st U.S. state. At the same rally, Trump also grumbled about Canadian tariffs on milk and made mention of his move to rename Lake Ontario on the U.S. side of the border. Hoekstra warned Canadian politicians to keep their nose out of American politics in the weeks before the midterm elections. Asked about Hoekstra's comments, Ministry of Industry Melanie Jolie says, "We never do that, and we never accept that also being done to us in Canada." She says her recent visits to the U.S. were to attract investments by American companies, and she will continue to do so. The Potash Trailblazers Snowmobile Club is moving forward with a bridge replacement project. According to officials, the club will be replacing a bridge located on a road allowance on Concession Road 9 in Harcourt. Officials say the bridge, located on a very important trail within the Ontario Federation of Snowmobile Clubs network, has reached its end of life. The project will see the complete removal of the existing 90-foot bridge and installation of a new steel bridge with wooden decking, as well as trail improvements on either side. According to officials, the $225,000 budget will be funded by the local club with help from the OFSC. At a meeting on Tuesday, Dysart Council agreed to spend nearly $3,000 to cover the cost of necessary land survey associated with the bridge replacement. Work is expected to begin in the next 4 weeks. And the Halliburton Highland Health Services is in need of volunteers. Officials say HHS is specifically looking for volunteer drivers to help provide safe, reliable transportation for local residents to medical appointments and other health care services. Other available opportunities include Meals on Wheels drivers and runners and providing assistance in hospice care, supporting the adult day program, and more. 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
1: Rousseff Fam Sports, only two games in the NHL last night. The Montreal Canadiens were in Washington, where they dropped a 5-4 decision to the Capitals. While in Colorado, the Dallas Stars needed to shoot out for a 3-2 win over the Avalanche. In the National League Championship Series last night, the Milwaukee Brewers beat the LA Dodgers 6-2 to take a 3-0 series lead. In Major League Soccer last night, Toronto FC's slim playoffs hopes were kept alive after a 3-3 draw against Orlando City SC. And the Vancouver Whitecaps in St. Louis City ran to a scoreless draw.
0: Moose weather for Halliburton.
1: Checking the forecast from Environment Canada, we'll see a mix of sun and cloud in Halliburton County today as the high gets up to 10. Tonight, cloudy, chance of showers late this evening and through the overnight as the low drops to 6. Tomorrow looks cloudy with a chance of showers and a high of 9. And then for the weekend, a mix of sun and cloud on Saturday with a slight chance of rain showers or flurries as the high gets up to 6. And Sunday looks sunny with a high of 12.
0: This

0: That's Frankie Goes to Hollywood and Relax on Halliburton's Biggest Variety 93.5 Moose Sun Cloud Mix, the high of 10 in the Highlands today. All right, it's time to check in with Bessie Sullivan, our roving reporter. What do you have for us this week, Bessie?
1: Well, I'm going to talk about myself.
0: Okay.
1: You know.
0: I'll allow it.
1: You can allow it this once.
0: Yeah. Go for it.
1: So I have spoken about in the past that my dad died with Alzheimer's.
0: Right.
1: Dementia, whatever, some kind of cognitive impairment.
0: Right.
1: I'm never quite clear on those diagnoses. So.
0: Yeah.
1: And so that prompted me to be very concerned about my own future and potentially having that. His
0: right.
1: mother also had dementia. So I did ask my doctor if I could do a cognitive baseline test, which means that there's no pass-fail, even though you feel like there is.
0: Right.
1: But it sets up a baseline for what your cognition is in the moment. And then that way, if you feel like you're slipping or something concerns you, you can go back, redo the whole testing, and then it will be obvious as to whether there's a change.
0: Right.
1: And, of course, I knew nothing about this.
0: No.
1: But went in. It's an hour to an hour and a half.
0: Okay.
1: They were really great about explaining it to me as we went. And so things like you're doing tests where you're doing more than one thing at a time.
0: Oh, multitasking kind of?
1: Yeah, that's a good way to put it.
0: Yeah.
1: And so some of those are directly to test for your ability to drive.
0: Oh, okay.
1: So if you can kind of handle stuff coming at you from all... Yeah, so, you know, all these things, if you're not an expert in something, you have no idea what exactly is happening.
0: Right.
1: But as the tests wore on, I started to figure out that they really are figuring out where your brain may be deteriorating and what you need to be concerned about.
0: Oh, okay.
1: Yeah.
0: So did you have to go to a specialist for this?
1: I went to somebody here, and that was something else I was going to say. So we do have a person who does these tests. I've been concerned for a while. Whether that's legit or not, I don't know.
0: Right.
1: A term has been told to me that's called the worried well, and I did a little research on this, and it's people like me who have a family history and just kind of there's this underlying worry that it's going to happen to me.
0: Right.
1: It is a bit controversial because they're saying that it undermines your actual symptoms to
0: right.
1: say that. It's not hypochondriasm, which is now called illness anxiety disorder.
0: Okay. I don't mean to laugh at that, but
1: yeah,
0: there you
1: I know.
0: Go.
1: We went from one word to three.
0: I'm getting too old. I guess the language is changing right before
1: me. It is.
0: Me.
1: It certainly is. So anyway, I was looking about the worried well, and it's an interesting concept too, that because of things we really don't know a whole lot about, we're concerned.
0: Right.
1: So this was my way of trying to offset that a bit.
0: Yeah. Well, that's good.
1: Yeah.
0: So are you satisfied now that it's over with, that it did it answer your or alter your anxiety in?
1: A little bit, because they did tell me that I showed no cognitive decline.
0: Good.
1: The concern that I've had is word finding, which anybody listening to this would know that occasionally I have trouble finding the vocabulary.
0: Well, I think that's normal, but I guess because of your family history, right?
1: This is where this term comes in, worried
0: right.
1: well. You could be completely normal, but it's really alarming to you because,
0: right.
1: you know, I don't ever remember having to do that before.
0: Oh, I see. Okay.
1: But the other comment was that it can also be menopause for women because it's
0: right.
1: so under-researched.
0: There you go.
1: Yeah. And one other thing that I didn't know, we have a menopause expert in Halliburton, too.
0: Oh, sorry.
1: So you can ask your family doctor to see them.
0: Really?
1: Yes.
0: Oh, look at that. All these services right here at home. That's good.
1: I know. It's awesome.
0: Yeah.
1: Yeah. I was really excited about that. So that was one of the recommendations made to me, was to see this person in case some of the stuff I'm talking about is easily explained.
0: Right.
1: So, to some extent, I am a little more reassured because there's support. There's services, and people will help you through it.
0: Yeah.
1: So, yeah.
0: Exactly. The research they're doing is, I think, excellent because, like you say, I mean, you go in now and your anxiety is a little bit alleviated.
1: Well, the other thing that was explained to me is just because my dad had it does not mean I have a 50% chance. So hearing kind of what the percentages might be was also kind of comforting.
0: I'm sure.
1: It's not like you're doomed. It's because there's nothing on my mother's side. So,
0: yeah.
1: so
0: and
1: it
0: like
1: takes,
0: you said, your dad played sports, so it could have
1: and
0: been.
1: And that's another thing.
0: Yeah.
1: Thank you for remembering that. Is
0: yeah.
1: that maybe it wasn't even due to his genes.
0: Yeah, exactly.
1: So, yeah.
2: So you just basically say to your doctor, I want to do this, and they can set you up?
1: I explained why I was concerned, and yeah.
2: Perfect.
1: And then I got a call, and I went.
2: Excellent. Fascinating stuff. Bessie, thank you as always. I'll talk to you in a couple weeks.
1: Okay, Rick.
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10: Checking the forecast from Environment Canada. We'll see a mix of sun and cloud in Haliburton County today as the high gets up to 10. Tonight, cloudy, chance of showers late this evening and through the overnight as the low drops to 6. Tomorrow looks cloudy with a chance of showers and a high of 9. And then for the weekend, a mix of sun and cloud on Saturday with a slight chance of rain showers or flurries as the high gets up to 6. And Sunday looks sunny with a high of 12.
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1: Good morning, I'm Rick Lowe. U.S. Ambassador to Canada Pete Hoekstra says American officials are closely watching Canadian politicians for signs of election interference ahead of the pivotal midterms next month. Meanwhile, President Trump is not held back from weighing in on Canadian affairs. He's repeatedly criticized Canada and made threatening remarks about its sovereignty. As recently as yesterday at a rally in Arizona, he reiterated his stance that Canada should become the 51st U.S. state. At the same rally, Trump also grumbled about Canadian tariffs on milk and made mention of his move to rename Lake Ontario on the U.S. side of the border. Hoekstra warned Canadian politicians to keep their nose out of American politics in the weeks before the midterm elections. Asked about Hoekstra's comments, Ministry of Industry Melanie Jolie says, "We never do that, and we never accept that also being done to us in Canada." She says her recent visits to the U.S. were to attract investments by American companies, and she will continue to do so. Canada's health ministers are meeting today and tomorrow in Winnipeg amid calls for predictable and sustainable health care funding. Not only does it come from the provinces and territories, but from doctors and nurses associations and unions across the country. They say strong and reliable federal funding to maintain universal health care is foundational to growing the Canadian economy, improving productivity, and helping build projects of national interest. Doctors and nurses also want MPs in Ottawa to move quickly on legislation they say will improve the health and safety of Canadians. That includes a bill to connect patient data and the Safe Social Media Act to keep kids safe. The Potash Trailblazers Snowmobile Club is moving forward with a bridge replacement project. According to officials, the club will be replacing a bridge located on a road allowance on Concession Road 9 in Harcourt. Officials say the bridge, located on a very important trail within the Ontario Federation of Snowmobile Clubs network, has reached its end of life. The project will see the complete removal of the existing 90-foot bridge and installation of a new steel bridge with wooden decking, as well as trail improvements on either side. According to officials, the $225,000 budget will be funded by the local club with help from the OFSC. At a meeting on Tuesday, Dysart Council agreed to spend nearly $3,000 to cover the cost of necessary land survey associated with the bridge replacement. Work is expected to begin in the next 4 weeks. And the Halliburton Highland Health Services is in need of volunteers. Officials say Triple HS is specifically looking for volunteer drivers to help provide safe, reliable transportation for local residents to medical appointments and other health care services. Other available opportunities include Meals on Wheels drivers and runners and providing assistance in hospice care, supporting the adult day program, and more. 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
1: Rousseff Fam Sports, only two games in the NHL last night. The Montreal Canadiens were in Washington, where they dropped a 5-4 decision to the Capitals. While in Colorado, the Dallas Stars needed to shoot out for a 3-2 win over the Avalanche. In the National League Championship Series last night, the Milwaukee Brewers beat the LA Dodgers 6-2 to take a 3-0 series lead. In Major League Soccer last night, Toronto FC's slim playoffs hopes were kept alive after a 3-3 draw against Orlando City SC. And the Vancouver Whitecaps and St. Louis City ran to a scoreless draw.
0: Moose weather for Halliburton.
1: Checking the forecast from Environment Canada, we'll see a mix of sun and cloud in Halliburton County today as the high gets up to 10. Tonight, cloudy, chance of showers late this evening and through the overnight as the low drops to 6. Tomorrow looks cloudy with a chance of showers and a high of 9. And then for the weekend, a mix of sun and cloud on Saturday with a slight chance of rain showers or flurries as the high gets up to 6. And Sunday looks sunny with a high of 12.
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0: That's Alicia Cara and Rooting for You. Halliburton's biggest variety, 93.5 The Moose. We will see clearing in a mix. Sun and cloud in the Highlands stays. We get up to a high of 10. All right, it's time for the Thursday morning edition of Murph on the Moose. James, what's bugging you this morning?
1: Well, it's not so much bugging me. It's I'm tired.
0: You're tired?
1: I'm tired.
0: Yeah.
1: I'm going to coin this phrase. It's called election fatigue.
0: Yes, okay. Fair enough. I get you.
1: You know, every news outlet, not so much radio, I find, but TV and newspapers and everything else, I mean, it's just every day, every minute, especially on TV. You know, we've got four in the next 20 days.

0: from most of that here in Haliburton County. I know personally, I don't watch much commercial TV anymore, and the ones that I do watch haven't really said anything. I am tired of seeing all the campaign signs, all the election signs around. I'll be glad when they disappear, but I know what you're saying. I happen to watch a little bit of American TV during Thanksgiving weekend, and they had the commercials, and boy, oh boy, they're just going at each other like nothing seems to be sacred. They'll attack anything down there. That's amazing.
1: It is. And, you know, I guess if you're panicking and you're behind in the polls, I guess, you know, nothing's sacred anymore. You pull out all the guns and you come out shooting like the Wild West.
0: Yeah, it's sad. Apparently it works, though. They say those attack ads work, and that's why they do them, I guess.
1: Yeah. Now, the other thing, on the weekend, the superstores or supermarkets in France were hacked, and the hackers jacked up all the heat in fridges and refrigerators and freezers in supermarket stores.
0: Oh, my goodness.
1: They had some of them jacked up as high as 50 degrees Celsius.
0: Why? Just to cause trouble?
1: It caused trouble, and all the food, of course, spoiled.
0: Yeah.
1: And I thought, oh my goodness. So that raises the question, which they did on Tuesday and Wednesday in media around here and in North America, that people that have their appliances hooked up to their cell phones or computers or whatever, what could somebody come in and hack?
0: Of course.
1: People, you know, of course they could.
0: Of course they could, yeah. It made me laugh. I had a little bit of an issue. I got a new heat pump put in a couple of months ago, and I was adjusting the thermostat in my home, and I did something wrong, screwed it up a little bit. So anyway, I talked to the installer, and he said, just call the thermostat people. And of course, they had a chat line, and they suggested I talk to a person. That woman was able to tell me, she went into the thermostat, which is on Bluetooth, I guess, and she could tell me exactly what happened with my heat over a course of a number of days and what the issue might have been, all within seconds. So if it made me laugh because it makes me think that, you know, people that say, oh, well, I'm not going to open this app in case people find out about me. If you've got anything at all, whether it's a fridge, a smart TV, a cell phone, an AI assistant in your home, they know every single thing about you and what goes on in your house. There's no hiding from this anymore. It's all there.
1: Yeah, which is pretty scary when you think of it. You know, like, I know people on their way to their home or to their cottage or whatever, you know, and they're a few minutes away or an hour away or whatever, and they get the heat turned up.
0: Sure.
1: And they put on the lights.
0: Yep.
1: Music is turned on and everything else before they even get there. And I'm thinking, well, you know, what's to stop hackers from doing that? No, like you just said, nothing.
0: Nothing. No, it's all around us. And quickly, I wanted to add this, that the Ukrainians bombed some data centers in Russia, and a number of divisive accounts in social media disappeared or were inactive once that happened. I'm talking about things like when you see these trolls for MEGA, for the Alberta Separatists, all the stuff that divides us, that makes us angry with one another, just kind of stopped. I don't know if it's restarted now or not. I haven't checked today, but that just goes to show you, all of that stuff designed to get you angered is designed to get you angered. So be aware of it, delete those things, and don't pay attention to it anymore, because it's the bad guys trying to get us to fight one another.
1: Yeah, no kidding. I mean, and where is it going to end, especially now with AI?
0: Yeah.
1: And you have these AI rogue robots or chatbots or whatever you call it. I have no idea what they're called. That shows you how savvy I am. But,
0: well,
1: and nothing at home, knock on wood, except for my home computer. I've been hacked once, and that was 4 or 5 years ago. But other than that, you know, my thermostat, my lights and everything, they're not on any kind of control that I can turn them off and on from a distance. So,
0: wow, you are an old timer. I don't even know
1: but maybe that's a blessing.
0: Well, maybe it is. I don't even know if I can remember how to turn on a light by myself anymore. James, thank you as always. Have a good week. We'll talk to you next Thursday.
1: You bet.
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3: Checking the forecast from Environment Canada. We'll see a mix of sun and cloud in Halliburton County today as the high gets up to 10. Tonight, cloudy, chance of showers late this evening and through the overnight as the low drops to 6. Tomorrow looks cloudy with a chance of showers and a high of 9. And then for the weekend, a mix of sun and cloud on Saturday with a slight chance of rain showers or flurries as the high gets up to 6. And Sunday looks sunny with a high of 12.
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1: Good morning, I'm Rick Lowes. Canada's health ministers are meeting today and tomorrow in Winnipeg amid calls for predictable and sustainable health care funding. Not only does it come from the provinces and territories, but from doctors and nurses associations and unions across the country. They say strong and reliable federal funding to maintain universal health care is foundational to growing the Canadian economy, improving productivity, and helping build projects of national interest. Doctors and nurses also want MPs in Ottawa to move quickly on legislation they say will improve the health and safety of Canadians. That includes a bill to connect patient data and the Safe Social Media Act to keep kids safe. U.S. Ambassador to Canada Pete Hoekstra says American officials are closely watching Canadian politicians for signs of election interference ahead of the pivotal midterms next month. But meantime, President Trump has not held back from weighing in on Canadian affairs. He's repeatedly criticized Canada and made threatening remarks about its sovereignty. As recently as yesterday at a rally in Arizona, he reiterated his stance that Canada should become the 51st U.S. state. At the same rally, Trump also grumbled about Canadian tariffs on milk and made mention of his move to rename Lake Ontario on the U.S. side of the border. Hoekstra warned Canadian politicians to keep their nose out of American politics in the weeks before the midterm elections. Asked about Hoekstra's comments, Ministry of Industry Melanie Joly says, "We never do that, and we never accept that also being done to us in Canada." She says her recent visits to the U.S. were to attract investments by American companies, and she will continue to do so. The Potash Trailblazers Snowmobile Club is moving forward with a bridge replacement project. According to officials, the club will be replacing a bridge located on a road allowance on Concession Road 9 in Harcourt. Officials say the bridge, located on a very important trail within the Ontario Federation of Snowmobile Clubs network, has reached its end of life. The project will see the complete removal of the existing 90-foot bridge and installation of a new steel bridge with wooden decking, as well as trail improvements on either side. According to officials, the $225,000 budget will be funded by the local club with help from the OFSC. At a meeting on Tuesday, Dysart Council agreed to spend nearly $3,000 to cover the cost of necessary land survey associated with the bridge replacement. Work is expected to begin in the next 4 weeks. And the Halliburton Highland Health Services is in need of volunteers. Officials say Triple HS is specifically looking for volunteer drivers to help provide safe, reliable transportation for local residents to medical appointments and other health care services. Other available opportunities include Meals on Wheels drivers and runners and providing assistance in hospice care, supporting the adult day program, and more. 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
1: Rousseff Fam Sports, only two games in the NHL last night. The Montreal Canadiens were in Washington, where they dropped a 5-4 decision to the Capitals. While in Colorado, the Dallas Stars needed the shootout for a 3-2 win over the Avalanche. In the National League Championship Series last night, the Milwaukee Brewers beat the LA Dodgers 6-2 to take a 3-0 series lead. In a Major League Soccer last night, Toronto FC's slim playoffs hopes were kept alive after a 3-3 draw against Orlando City SC. And the Vancouver Whitecaps in St. Louis City ran to a scoreless draw.
0: Moose weather for Halliburton.
1: Checking the forecast from Environment Canada, we'll see a mix of sun and cloud in Halliburton County today as the high gets up to 10. Tonight, cloudy, chance of showers late this evening and through the overnight as the low drops to 6. Tomorrow looks cloudy with a chance of showers and a high of 9. And then for the weekend, a mix of sun and cloud on Saturday with a slight chance of rain showers or flurries as the high gets up to 6. And Sunday looks sunny with a high of 12.
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Brian Adams. In the heat of the night, Halliburton's biggest variety, 93.5 Moose Mix, sun and cloud, and a high of 10 in the Highlands today. Hey, listen, there's just a couple of days left in the Halliburton County Public Library's annual Halloween costume swap. That's right. If you've got costumes that you're not going to be using this Halloween, instead of throwing them out, why not take them to your local branch of the library, no matter where you are in the county, and they'll take them, and there will be a community swap happening Saturday in Minden and Halliburton, and then a week from now, Saturday, October 24th, in Algonquin Highlands. That's right. Save yourself some money. Get yourself some real cool Halloween costumes, and it doesn't cost a penny. Again, if you want more information, halliburtonlibrary.ca. Here's Great Big C, An Ordinary Day on 93.5 The Moose.

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6: Checking the forecast from Environment Canada. We'll see a mix of sun and cloud in Halliburton County today as the high gets up to 10. Tonight, cloudy. Chance of showers late this evening and through the overnight as the low drops to 6. Tomorrow looks cloudy with a chance of showers and a high of 9. And then for the weekend, a mix of sun and cloud on Saturday with a slight chance of rain showers or flurries as the high gets up to 6. And Sunday looks sunny with a high of 12. And just a reminder, the Halliburton Highlands Healthy Democracy Project is putting on the final all candidates meeting of this election cycle. It's happening in Algonquin Highlands on Saturday, October 17th. That's this Saturday from 9:30 a.m. till noon. If you'd like more information or you want to post a question to one of the candidates, just go online to hhhdp.ca. 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
7: Checking the forecast from Environment Canada. We'll see a mix of sun and cloud in Halliburton County today as the high gets up to 10. Tonight, cloudy. Chance of showers late this evening and through the overnight as the low drops to 6. Tomorrow looks cloudy with a chance of showers and a high of 9. And then for the weekend, a mix of sun and cloud on Saturday with a slight chance of rain showers or flurries as the high gets up to 6. And Sunday looks sunny with a high of 12. And listen to this coming.

Up on Saturday, November 7th, the Precious Pearls Early Bird Bazaar is happening from 10 a.m. till 2 in the common room at the Park Lane Apartments. Now, they're inviting crafters and vendors to reserve a table, which costs $30, and the proceeds from those table rentals will be donated to the Halliburton Community Housing Corps in support of Park Lane residents. If you'd like to reserve a table, just give Joan a call at 705-455-9317. 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

There you go, Janet Jackson. And what have you done for me lately? Halliburton's biggest variety, 93.5. The most mix of sun and cloud in the Highlands today as we get up to a high of 10. Well, you know, it's only, what, 2 weeks from Saturday is Halloween, and there's all kinds of things happening. So if you're starting to plan your day, make sure you pencil in the haunting in Minden Hills. That's right. It's the fourth annual haunting, and it's happening at the Minden Hills Cultural Center from 10 a.m. till 3 p.m. on Halloween. And this year, the celebration explores urban legends and folklore with spooky activities and mysterious tales for all ages. Yeah, dress up in your favorite costume and join in the fun. They're going to have a witch dance workshop. Pockets of Clown will be there doing some face painting and get your future told. Palm reading. Yeah, pumpkin carving contest, a Halloween game, scavenger hunts, costume parade contest, mythical legend crafts, hot chocolate and popcorn, and everything is by donation. That's right. If you want to find out more, well, you can check out the Facebook page, Minden Cultural Center, on Facebook. Right now, here's Jane Child and Don't Want to Fall in Love on 93.5 The Moose.

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5: We'll see a mix of sun and cloud in Halliburton County. Today as the high gets up to 10. Cloudy this evening. Chance of showers late this evening and through the overnight as the low drops to 6. Tomorrow looks cloudy with a chance of showers and a high of 9. And for the weekend, a mix of sun and cloud on Saturday with a slight chance of rain showers or flurries as the high gets up to 6. And Sunday looks sunny with a high of 12. All right, we were talking about Halloween just a couple of minutes ago. Well, I'm going to continue to talk about it because one of the great events in Halliburton County has already started. Started last weekend and it's going again tonight and tomorrow night and every Friday and Saturday right up to Halloween. I'm talking about Winter Dance's Haunted Halloween Forest. That's right, a walk through the forest on a Friday or Saturday night filled with firelight, immersive encounters, live characters, laughter, and some unexpected scares. That's right. In fact, if you tune in to Impossible Trivia tomorrow morning, you could win a couple of tickets. So if not, you want to purchase them, go online to winterdance.com/Halloween. 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

0: In the fall, the air gets crisper, and so do my socks. I don't know how that happens.
1: Gotta love fall on the moose.
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1: It's time for Moose Events, your guide to what's happening in the Halliburton Highlands. Environment Halliburton will be hosting a virtual presentation entitled Let's Get the Lead Out on Wednesday, October 28th at 7 p.m. via Zoom. 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Please register in advance by going to environmenthalliburton.org. 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
1: We'll see a mix of sun and cloud in Halliburton County today as the high gets up to 10. Cloudy this evening. Chance of showers late this evening and through the overnight as the low drops to 6. Tomorrow looks cloudy with a chance of showers and a high of 9. And for the weekend, a mix of sun and cloud on Saturday with a slight chance of rain showers or flurries as the high gets up to 6. And Sunday looks sunny with a high of 12. All right, what's going on in the world of sports tonight? Well, the Toronto Maple Leafs are back home from their Western road trip. They're hosting the Buffalo Sabres. Puck drop there is at 7 o'clock. Other Canadian teams in action. See the Ottawa Senators hosting the Islanders. Vancouver's in Florida to take on the Panthers. Winnipeg visits the Chicago Blackhawks. The Edmonton Oilers are hosting the Utah Mammoth, while the Calgary Flames are in Vegas to take on the Golden Knights. We've got Thursday night football going on as well with the Seattle Seahawks in Denver to play the Broncos. That one starts at 8:15. And we got baseball playoffs. That's right, this afternoon, Tampa Bay's in Cleveland take on the Guardians. That series is tied at a game apiece. And the Milwaukee Brewers could eliminate the World Series champs, L.A. Dodgers, tonight. They got them up 3-0 in that series. First pitch scheduled for 8 o'clock. Right now, here's the Red Hot Chili Peppers and Californication on 93.5 The Moose.

Prince, let's go crazy on Halliburton's biggest variety, 93.5. The Moose Mix, sun and cloud in the Highlands. Today as we get up to a high of 10. Hey, listen, the Halliburton Rotary Skyline Park fundraiser is underway. That's right. If you've been up to the Skyline Park recently, maybe you're up there checking out the colors. It's great. I mean, they've really done some nice work up there. It's really improved. It's part of a five-year project. They're about halfway through. And to get over the top, to finish up all of the improvements they're making up there, they have launched this fundraiser called Reach for the Sky. And donations of any amount are gratefully received, but if you contribute $500 or more, you can be recognized on a plaque that will be permanently displayed at Skyline Park. It's easy to make your donation. You can just send an e-transfer to halliburtonrotary@gmail.com. 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
3: Moose weather for Halliburton.
4: We'll see a mix of sun and cloud in Halliburton County today as the high gets up to 10. Cloudy this evening. Chance of showers late this evening and through the overnight as the low drops to 6. Tomorrow looks cloudy with a chance of showers and a high of 9. And for the weekend, a mix of sun and cloud on Saturday with a slight chance of rain showers or flurries as the high gets up to 6. And Sunday looks sunny with a high of 12.
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0: It's time for Moose Events, your guide to what's happening in the Halliburton Highlands. 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A contribution of merchandise, services, gift certificates, or coupons will directly support life-saving care, including medicines, specialized diets, medical procedures, and essential sanctuary improvements. This year alone, Woodlands Wildlife Sanctuary has admitted over 800 injured and orphaned wild animals who rely on them for survival. 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
0: We'll see a mix of sun and cloud in Halliburton County today as the high gets up to 10. Cloudy this evening. Chance of showers late this evening and through the overnight as the low drops to 6. Tomorrow looks cloudy with a chance of showers and a high of 9. And for the weekend, a mix of sun and cloud on Saturday with a slight chance of rain showers or flurries as the high gets up to 6. And Sunday looks sunny with a high of 12. And another Thursday morning is almost in the books, and that means in just a couple of minutes we're going to have your local, national, and international headlines in our new news. Right now, though, here's Brian Adams, and run to you on 93.5 The Moose.

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1: Good afternoon, I'm Rick Lowes. U.S. Ambassador to Canada Pete Hoekstra says American officials are closely watching Canadian politicians for signs of election interference ahead of the pivotal midterms next month. Meanwhile, President Trump is not held back from weighing in on Canadian affairs. He's repeatedly criticized Canada and made threatening remarks about its sovereignty. As recently as yesterday at a rally in Arizona, he reiterated his stance that Canada should become the 51st U.S. state. At the same rally, Trump also grumbled about Canadian tariffs on milk and made mention of his move to rename Lake Ontario on the U.S. side of the border. Hoekstra warned Canadian politicians to keep their nose out of American politics in the weeks before the midterm elections. Asked about Hoekstra's comments, Ministry of Industry Melanie Joly says, "We never do that, and we never accept that also being done to us in Canada." She says her recent visits to the U.S. were to attract investments by American companies, and she will continue to do so. Canada's health ministers are meeting today and tomorrow in Winnipeg amid calls for predictable and sustainable health care funding. Not only does it come from the provinces and territories, but from doctors and nurses associations and unions across the country. They say strong and reliable federal funding to maintain universal health care is foundational to growing the Canadian economy, improving productivity, and helping build projects of national interest. Doctors and nurses also want MPs in Ottawa to move quickly on legislation they say will improve the health and safety of Canadians. That includes a bill to connect patient data and the Safe Social Media Act to keep kids safe. The Potash Trailblazers Snowmobile Club is moving forward with a bridge replacement project. According to officials, the club will be replacing a bridge located on a road allowance on Concession Road 9 in Harcourt. Officials say the bridge, located on a very important trail within the Ontario Federation of Snowmobile Clubs network, has reached its end of life. The project will see the complete removal of the existing 90-foot bridge and installation of a new steel bridge with wooden decking, as well as trail improvements on either side. According to officials, the $225,000 budget will be funded by the local club with help from the OFSC. At a meeting on Tuesday, Dysart Council agreed to spend nearly $3,000 to cover the cost of necessary land survey associated with the bridge replacement. Work is expected to begin in the next 4 weeks. And the Halliburton Highland Health Services is in need of volunteers. Officials say Triple HS is specifically looking for volunteer drivers to help provide safe, reliable transportation for local residents to medical appointments and other health care services. Other available opportunities include Meals on Wheels drivers and runners and providing assistance in hospice care, supporting the adult day program, and more. For more information, you can visit triplehs.ca/volunteer. 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Tonight, the Toronto Maple Leafs are home. They're hosting the Buffalo Sabres. Other Canadian teams in action, see the Ottawa Senators hosting the New York Islanders. Vancouver's in Florida to play the Panthers. The Winnipeg Jets visit the Chicago Blackhawks, while the Edmonton Oilers host the Utah Mammoth. And the Calgary Flames are in Las Vegas to play the Golden Knights. In NFL football tonight, the Seattle Seahawks are in Denver to play the Broncos. And in Major League Baseball playoffs, the Tampa Bay Rays are in Cleveland to take on the Guardians this afternoon. First pitch scheduled for 1 p.m. That series is tied at a game apiece. And tonight, the Milwaukee Brewers could eliminate the World Series champion L.A. Dodgers. They are up 3-0 in that series. First pitch scheduled for 8 p.m.
0: Moose weather for Halliburton.
1: We'll see a mix of sun and cloud in Halliburton County today as the high gets up to 10. Cloudy this evening. Chance of showers late this evening and through the overnight as the low drops to 6. Tomorrow looks cloudy with a chance of showers and a high of 9. And for the weekend, a mix of sun and cloud on Saturday with a slight chance of rain showers or flurries as the high gets up to 6. And Sunday looks sunny with a high of 12.

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0: Moose weather for Halliburton.
5: We'll see a mix of sun and cloud in Halliburton County. Today as the high gets up to 10. Cloudy this evening. Chance of showers late this evening and through the overnight as the low drops to 6. Tomorrow looks cloudy with a chance of showers and a high of 9. And for the weekend, a mix of sun and cloud on Saturday with a slight chance of rain showers or flurries as the high gets up to 6. And Sunday looks sunny with a high of 12.
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4: We'll see a mix of sun and cloud in Halliburton County today as the high gets up to 10. Cloudy this evening. Chance of showers late this evening and through the overnight as the low drops to 6. Tomorrow looks cloudy with a chance of showers and a high of 9. And for the weekend, a mix of sun and cloud on Saturday with a slight chance of rain showers or flurries as the high gets up to 6. And Sunday looks sunny with a high of 12.

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2: Moose weather for Halliburton.
3: We'll see a mix of sun and cloud in Halliburton County today as the high gets up to 10. Cloudy this evening. Chance of showers late this evening and through the overnight as the low drops to 6. Tomorrow looks cloudy with a chance of showers and a high of 9. And for the weekend, a mix of sun and cloud on Saturday with a slight chance of rain showers or flurries as the high gets up to 6. And Sunday looks sunny with a high of 12.
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3: Moose weather for Halliburton.
0: We'll see a mix of sun and cloud in Halliburton County today as the high gets up to 10. Cloudy this evening. Chance of showers late this evening and through the overnight as the low drops to 6. Tomorrow looks cloudy with a chance of showers and a high of 9. And for the weekend, a mix of sun and cloud on Saturday with a slight chance of rain showers or flurries as the high gets up to 6. And Sunday looks sunny with a high of 12.
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0: Moose weather for Halliburton.
3: We'll see a mix of sun and cloud in Halliburton County today as the high gets up to 10. Cloudy this evening. Chance of showers late this evening and through the overnight as the low drops to 6. Tomorrow looks cloudy with a chance of showers and a high of 9. And for the weekend, a mix of sun and cloud on Saturday with a slight chance of rain showers or flurries as the high gets up to 6. And Sunday looks sunny with a high of 12.
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1: 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A contribution of merchandise services, gift certificates, or coupons will directly support life-saving care, including medicines, specialized diets, medical procedures, and essential sanctuary improvements. 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
1: Moose weather for Halliburton.
2: We'll see a mix of sun and cloud in Halliburton County today as the high gets up to 10. Cloudy this evening. Chance of showers late this evening and through the overnight as the low drops to 6. Tomorrow looks cloudy with a chance of showers and a high of 9. And for the weekend, a mix of sun and cloud on Saturday with a slight chance of rain showers or flurries as the high gets up to 6. And Sunday looks sunny with a high of 12.
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1: It's the Halliburton Village Santa Claus Parade, Friday, November 20th at 6:30. 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
0: Moose weather for Halliburton.
2: We'll see a mix of sun and cloud in Halliburton County today as the high gets up to 10. Cloudy this evening. Chance of showers late this evening and through the overnight as the low drops to 6. Tomorrow looks cloudy with a chance of showers and a high of 9. And for the weekend, a mix of sun and cloud on Saturday with a slight chance of rain showers or flurries as the high gets up to 6. And Sunday looks sunny with a high of 12.
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1: 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Please register in advance by going to environmenthalliburton.org. 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
1: We'll see a mix of sun and cloud in Halliburton County today as the high gets up to 10. Cloudy this evening. Chance of showers late this evening and through the overnight as the low drops to 6. Tomorrow looks cloudy with a chance of showers and a high of 9. And for the weekend, a mix of sun and cloud on Saturday with a slight chance of rain showers or flurries as the high gets up to 6. And Sunday looks sunny with a high of 12.
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1: Good afternoon, I am Mauricio Prado. Residents across Haliburton County can cast a ballot in the municipal and school board elections tomorrow. Online and telephone voting opens at 9 a.m. and runs until October 26 at 8 p.m. Eligible voters can cast a ballot using their unique PIN number listed in their voter information letter. Election help centers located inside your local municipal office are available for residents who require assistance or do not have access to a computer or internet. For those in Highlands East, a digital voting station will be set up at the Lloyd Watson Center in Wilberforce. Minden Hills is the only community in the region offering in-person voting on Election Day. Polls will be open at the S.G. Nesby Memorial Arena on October 26 from 10 a.m. to 8 p.m. For more information, visit your local municipal office or website. Structural repairs have begun on the Percy Lake Dam in Dysart after an inspection confirmed deterioration of the concrete structure. Parks Canada officials say the work is part of an ongoing commitment to maintaining the safety and functionality of critical water management infrastructure across the Trans-Severn Waterway. According to officials, the project will involve the pier rehabilitation to ensure the dam's continued operability, as well as repairs to the channels that hold the stop logs in place. A new timber deck will also be installed. Officials say the work will continue through February. A former Haliburton County councillor has died. Cheryl Murdoch, who served as the deputy reeve of Minden Hills from 2003 to 2018, died Saturday at the age of 81. During her time as representative of Haliburton County, Murdoch was active on numerous boards and committees, including as chair of the Haliburton County Public Library Board. Prior to joining Minden Hills Council, she served as trustee on the school board for more than 20 years. Flags at the county administrative building have been lowered to half staff in her honor. You can expect lottery terminals to be busy across Canada. After no one won the main prize in Tuesday's Lotomax draw, the record-breaking jackpot has grown to $90 million. It's the first time it's reached that amount, after a gain enhancement in April raised the cap to $80 million to $90 million. Also up for grabs in tomorrow's night's draw are 18 prizes worth an estimated of $1 million each, along with 90 prizes worth $100,000 each.
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2: Moose FM Sports, busy night in the NHL. Tonight, Toronto Maple Leafs are home. They're hosting the Buffalo Sabres. Other Canadian teams in action, see the Ottawa Senators hosting the New York Islanders. Vancouver's in Florida to play the Panthers. The Winnipeg Jets visit the Chicago Blackhawks, while the Edmonton Oilers host the Utah Mammoth, and the Calgary Flames are in Las Vegas to play the Golden Knights. In NFL football tonight, the Seattle Seahawks are in Denver to play the Broncos. And in Major League Baseball playoffs, the Tampa Bay Rays are in Cleveland to take on the Guardians this afternoon. That series is tied at a game apiece. And tonight, the Milwaukee Brewers could eliminate the World Series champion LA Dodgers. They are up 3-0 in that series. First pitch scheduled for 8 p.m.
0: Moose weather for Haliburton.
2: Cloudy this evening in Haliburton County. There is a chance of showers right through the overnight as the low drops to 6. Tomorrow looks cloudy with a chance of showers and a high of 9. And for the weekend, a sun-cloud mix on Saturday with a slight chance of rain showers or flurries and a high of 6. And Sunday sunny with a high of 12.
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3: Moose weather for Halliburton.
4: Cloudy this evening in Halliburton County. There is a chance of showers right through the overnight as the low drops to 6. Tomorrow looks cloudy with a chance of showers and a high of 9. And for the weekend, a sun cloud mix on Saturday with a slight chance of rain showers or flurries and a high of 6. And Sunday sunny with a high of 12.
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3: Moose weather for Halliburton.
4: Cloudy this evening in Halliburton County. There is a chance of showers right through the overnight as the low drops to 6. Tomorrow looks cloudy with a chance of showers and a high of 9. And for the weekend, a sun cloud mix on Saturday with a slight chance of rain showers or flurries and a high of 6. And Sunday sunny with a high of 12.
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1: Good afternoon, I am Mauricio Prado. Residents across Halliburton County can cast a ballot in the municipal and school board elections tomorrow. Online and telephone voting opens at 9 a.m. and runs until October 26 at 8 p.m. Eligible voters can cast a ballot using their unique PIN number listed in their voter information letter. Election help centers located inside your local municipal office are available for residents who require assistance or do not have access to a computer or internet. For those in Highlands East, a digital voting station will be set up at the Lloyd Watson Center in Wilberforce. Minden Hills is the only community in the region offering in-person voting on Election Day. Polls will be open at the S.G. Nesby Memorial Arena on October 26 from 10 a.m. to 8 p.m. For more information, visit your local municipal office or website. Structural repairs have begun on the Percy Lake Dam in Dysart after an inspection confirmed deterioration of the concrete structure. Parks Canada officials say the work is part of an ongoing commitment to maintaining the safety and functionality of critical water management infrastructure across the Trans-Severn Waterway. According to officials, the project will involve the pier rehabilitation to ensure the dam's continued operability, as well as repairs to the channels that hold the stop logs in place. A new timber deck will also be installed. Officials say the work will continue through February. A former Halliburton County councillor has died. Cheryl Murdoch, who served as the deputy reeve of Minden Hills from 2003 to 2018, died Saturday at the age of 81. During her time as representative of Halliburton County, Murdoch was active on numerous boards and committees, including as chair of the Halliburton County Public Library Board. Prior to joining Minden Hills Council, she served as trustee on the school board for more than 20 years. Flags at the county administrative building have been lowered to half staff in her honor. You can expect lottery terminals to be busy across Canada. After no one won the main prize in Tuesday's Lotomax draw, the record-breaking jackpot has grown to $90 million. It's the first time it's reached that amount, after a gain enhancement in April raised the cap to $80 million to $90 million. Also up for grabs in tomorrow's night's draw are 18 prizes worth an estimated of $1 million each, along with 90 prizes worth $100,000 each.
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2: Moose FM Sports, busy night in the NHL. Tonight, Toronto Maple Leafs are home. They're hosting the Buffalo Sabres. Other Canadian teams in action see the Ottawa Senators hosting the New York Islanders. Vancouver's in Florida to play the Panthers. The Winnipeg Jets visit the Chicago Blackhawks, while the Edmonton Oilers host the Utah Mammoth. And the Calgary Flames are in Las Vegas to play the Golden Knights. In NFL football tonight, the Seattle Seahawks are in Denver to play the Broncos. And in Major League Baseball playoffs, the Tampa Bay Rays are in Cleveland to take on the Guardians this afternoon. That series is tied at a game apiece. And tonight, the Milwaukee Brewers could eliminate the World Series champion LA Dodgers. They are up 3-0 in that series. First pitch scheduled for 8 p.m.
0: Moose weather for Halliburton.
2: Cloudy this evening in Halliburton County. There is a chance of showers right through the overnight as the low drops to 6. Tomorrow looks cloudy with a chance of showers and a high of 9. And for the weekend, a sun cloud mix on Saturday with a slight chance of rain showers or flurries and a high of 6. And Sunday sunny with a high of 12.
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6: Cloudy this evening in Halliburton County. There is a chance of showers right through the overnight as the low drops to 6. Tomorrow looks cloudy with a chance of showers and a high of 9. And for the weekend, a sun cloud mix on Saturday with a slight chance of rain showers or flurries and a high of 6. And Sunday sunny with a high of 12. 93.5 Moose FM.

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4: Moose weather for Halliburton.
5: Cloudy this evening in Halliburton County. There is a chance of showers right through the overnight as the low drops to 6. Tomorrow looks cloudy with a chance of showers and a high of 9. And for the weekend, a sun cloud mix on Saturday with a slight chance of rain showers or flurries and a high of 6. And Sunday sunny with a high of 12.
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5: Cloudy this evening in Halliburton County. There is a chance of showers right through the overnight as the low drops to 6. Tomorrow looks cloudy with a chance of showers and a high of 9. And for the weekend, a sun-cloud mix on Saturday with a slight chance of rain showers or flurries and a high of 6. And Sunday sunny with a high of 12.
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4: Moose weather for Halliburton.
0: Cloudy this evening in Halliburton County. There is a chance of showers right through the overnight as the low drops to 6. Tomorrow looks cloudy with a chance of showers and a high of 9. And for the weekend, a sun-cloud mix on Saturday with a slight chance of rain showers or flurries and a high of 6. And Sunday sunny with a high of 12.
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10: Cloudy this evening in Halliburton County. There is a chance of showers right through the overnight as the low drops to 6. Tomorrow looks cloudy with a chance of showers and a high of 9. And for the weekend, a sun cloud mix on Saturday with a slight chance of rain showers or flurries and a high of 6. And Sunday sunny with a high of 12.
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2: Moose weather for Halliburton.
3: Cloudy this evening in Halliburton County. There is a chance of showers right through the overnight as the low drops to 6. Tomorrow looks cloudy with a chance of showers and a high of 9. And for the weekend, a sun-cloud mix on Saturday with a slight chance of rain showers or flurries and a high of 6. And Sunday sunny with a high of 12.
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